Here, pal. Why so glum? Have you been feeling unsatisfied in life? Maybe you're lacking connection in a friendship or relationship. 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
1: $10 million?
0: You have 7 days to do it.
1: How am I going to raise $10 million? It's seven

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It's also the 20th anniversary of Tip's number one album, King, and he's right back at us with new music from the latest and the greatest. Maybe his final album, Kill the King. Don't leave us yet, bro. Tip!

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It creates him. Until the giant in the mirror finally appears. Until it's hard to be humble.

South Korea, Spain, Sweden, Switzerland, Suzium, Turkey, USA, Uzbekistan, Uruguay, Ivory Coast. Let's play football.

you in the city going off celebrating the 20th anniversary of the classic film ATL. It's also the 20th anniversary of Tip's number one album, King, and he's right back at us with new music from the latest and the greatest. Maybe his final album, Kill the King. Don't leave us yet, bro. Tip!

0: Klidný spánek a spokojená rána vám přináší Neospan Forte. Pro zdravý a kvalitní spánek po celou noc. Neospan Forte.
1: So I'm here with one of my favorite K-pop demon hunters, but also such an amazing artist herself, Audrey Nuna. Hello, where are you calling from?
2: Hello, I'm in Paris today.
1: Ooh, wow.
2: Yeah.
1: We're so happy to be seeing you next week, actually, at the Colors of Ostrava Festival in the Czech Republic. But I think this is actually going to be your first time in Czechia, right?
2: Yeah, first time ever. I don't really know what to expect, but I'm really excited.
1: But anyways, a lot of people obviously discovered you thanks to the K-pop Demon Hunters. Could you like just real quick walk us through how it all happened and like how you got the singing role?
2: Yeah, there's a lot of lore around how it happened. I don't actually exactly know how it happened. I think there's like a lot of different ways that it happened that are all true, but I'll give you a few. Like, I played a showcase in South by Southwest in 2020, maybe 3 or 4, and someone from Sony Animation named Jojo was there, and he saw my set and was just, he came up to me after the show and was like, I have a project called K-pop Demon Hunters. You need to be a part of it. And at the time I felt so shitty about the set because I didn't like how it went. So I was kind of in my head and I was like, okay, yeah, sounds good. But you know, it was called K-pop Demon Hunters. I had no idea what he was talking about. Then also EJ, who is obviously the voice, singing voice of Rumi, she apparently recommended me because she knew me from when I was 15 and spent a day at SM where she used to write. Then Danny Chung, who's the voice of Baby Saja, also recommended me because I worked with him in the past. So I think it was like a lot of different avenues kind of coming together. And yeah, I actually didn't even audition for it. They just asked me to do it. And I was like, sure.
1: Wow. So you were not expecting it out at all, like the whole, you know, the whole phenomenon it became later.
2: I really don't think anybody was. You know, I don't think you can. There's like records that this film broke that I didn't even know existed. So I don't think anybody was expecting what it was, to be honest.
1: Yeah. I think overall, even like the whole Korean culture has become so huge, like in the world, you know, like even here, like in the Czech Republic, we have like so many fans of, you know, movies and the music and the food also. So maybe what does it feel like for you as someone who has kind of like grown up in that culture to see that?
2: You know, aside from the obvious of like, it's an honor and it's a beautiful thing to see, it's also just quite strange. Like, it feels like so much change in such a short period of time, because I remember getting made fun of for my face in school. Like, my eyes were small and my, all these things that, you know, get just getting a lot of like racist comments growing up on the school bus. So I think that to see the transformation of like the admiration of the culture, it's quite like, it's beautiful. And it's also very, I think it's very healing for my inner child, who always questioned if I would ever be fully accepted, you know? I think it's been very, yeah, just a part of the soundtrack or not, I think as a human being, to see this has been very healing for me on a deep level.

0: I was actually talking to my colleague's little daughter. She's like 5 or 6, and she's like, I asked her, like, what would you ask, like, Mira, because she's so obsessed with the movie. And she was like, oh, like, how does she do it? Like, how is she so fearless in a way? And I think that's how a lot of girls would describe her. So, what would you wish for all these girls to kind of know when they think that?
1: Oh, I love that. Love that so much. I think it's important to understand that, like, a lot of times the most fearless people, I think I used to believe that, like, the goal is to be fearless, you know? And this is me speaking in terms of how I understand Mira and not necessarily speaking for her, but I think that being fearless truly is being afraid, but choosing to do what you find to be the truth and choosing to do what you want to do anyways, you know? I think sometimes, as beautiful as the idea is to be fearless, it's like, I think it's to find a truth that you find more important than giving in to feeling scared. It's not about not feeling fear. And yeah, I would just tell every young girl that, like, life is sometimes scary. That's just the truth, but you just have to find the things that you think are worth fighting for, and they make your fear a bit less important.
0: Wow, yeah, I think, yeah, all the girls who are gonna be watching is gonna love this.
1: Aholi Česko, Dadu Lovkyně, Demon, Mira, soon at Colors of Ostrava Festival. I'm so excited to meet you guys.
0: Awesome. Thank you so much. It was such an honor to talk to you.
1: You,
0: This
1: so
0: is
1: nice to meet you.
0: you too. Thank you so much.
1: Enjoy your day.
0: You
1: Peace.
0: too. Okay, bye.
1: Bye.

Yeah. When I walk on by, girls be looking like Debbie Fly. I pimp to the beat, walking down the street and my new the freak. Yeah, this is how I roll. Animal print pants out control. It's Red Bull with the big ass bra, and like Bruce Lee, I got the clout. Yeah.

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What? This is how I roll. Come on, ladies, it's time to go. We headed to the bar, baby, don't be nervous. No shoes, no shirt, and I still get service. Watch.

T.I. has the biggest venue in the city going off, celebrating the 20th anniversary of the classic film ATL. It's also the 20th anniversary of Tip's number one album, King, and he's right back at us with new music from the latest and the greatest. Maybe his final album, Kill the King. Don't leave us yet, bro. Tip!

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1: 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Not even the gods.
2: Keep us safe.

0: right, ladies and gentlemen, if you look to your left, that is Keanu Reeves. And to the right, we have, I almost said Ellen DeGeneres, and that would have been a mistake.
1: Hey, we're going to see Bruno Mars, right?
2: Probably, no.
1: He's my hall pass.
2: And if you look to your right, that's going to be, yeah, nobody cares. No one. Keep this up, and I'll take you to the Church of Scientology next.

0: What? Who is
1: looking for a girl this tall ran that way?
0: Hello, hi. Who are you?
1: Alex Warren. You are beautiful,
0: Alex,
1: by the
0: hey,
1: way.
0: Hey. Do not talk to her. You
1: sorry.
0: Talk to
1: I'm
0: me.
1: I'm so sorry. You seem very upset.
0: Yeah, I am upset. And I'll tell you why.

0: Paris?
1: Yeah.
0: This has been you the whole time?
1: Duh.
0: Is this even real?
1: It's time to wake up, Alex.
0: What?
1: It's time to wake up.
2: Ow!
1: Wake up!

0: Hi,
1: 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What's up, people? How you doing, baby? 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
1: What you got on you? What you got on you?
0: What's there?
1: Yeah? Let's have one.
0: Let's try.

0: AM, it's Paul. I was listening to the album. Good fucking luck. You're on your own.
1: We've got a problem. 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
1: I'm different, yeah, I'm different. 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

0: bro. 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
1: He ain't run. 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
0: I don't know, man.
1: Oh.
0: God damn.
1: Damn.
0: Maybach number one.
2: Nigga, just say that.
0: Maybach number two.
1: Oh, my. Why didn't I stop?
0: Maybach number three. What the fuck is going on? Is that the president?
1: That was five.
0: I don't want to keep standing in the rain with you. I'm tired of being out here.
1: I don't see you.
0: I need my life back. Ain't no pause. I had this. Look, it's empty.
1: You changing up already.
0: I'm just saying.
1: All day.
0: I don't want to be in the Maybach.
1: All right, well.
0: That's what I'm trying to tell you. I don't want to keep standing in the fucking rain.
1: All right, stop yelling because you scared.

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0: more sad news for hip-hop fans. I'm sorry to report this, but Coop Stanica from 3-6 Mafia unfortunately passed away.
1: Right now, the Memphis hip-hop community mourning the loss of one of its own. Lord Infamous, the Memphis native and founding member of 3-6 Mafia, died.
2: Beloved Memphis rapper Gangsta Boo, formerly of 3-6 Mafia, has passed away.

0: Versace and Givenchy on your boy, huh?
1: Hey.
0: Right.
1: 1 2 1 2.
0: Right.
1: 1 2 1 2.
0: Right.
2: Get him. God damn it.
3: 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Walking through the club. Them bitches say I'm cocky.

0: cause I got nothing to lose. 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
1: 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I
2: wish I had a, wish I was a, wish I gave a, well, I don't.
1: Wish I had a, wish I was a, wish I gave a, but I don't.

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Yeah, when you talk to me, face.

TI has the biggest venue in the city going off celebrating the 20th anniversary of the classic film ATL. It's also the 20th anniversary of Tip's number one album, King, and he's right back at us with new music from the latest and the greatest. Maybe his final album, Kill the King. Don't leave us yet, bro. Tip!

0: All I know is you owe us $10 million, so I'm giving you this. You can fill it up.
1: $10 million?
0: You have 7 days to do it.
1: How am I going to raise $10 million? It's 7 days. That's ridiculous. And you're not even listening.